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son that breaks the mold. Get a wicked malapid on me. Style has never seen that makes you wanna grab and hold and squeeze real tight. Who's gonna be the one to save you from yourself? Would you wanna take a bite? Please, oh baby, please, you beg, you want, you say, you got to get some. Caught up in the charm that I laid on thinking now there's nowhere to run. Just another fish to bit the worm on a hook on my line. Yeah, I keep many females longing for a chance to win my heart with S-E-X and plenty.

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0: Ottawa's perfect mix of classics and today's biggest hits.

It really got me thinking, were you out drinking? Were you in the living room chilling, watching television? It's been a year now, think I figured out how to let you go and let communication die out. I know, you know, we know you weren't down for forever and it's fine. I know, you know, we weren't meant for each other and it's fine. But if the world was ending, you'd come over, right? You'd come over and you'd stay the night. 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All our fears would be irrelevant. 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And there wouldn't be a reason why we would even have to say goodbye. 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
2: No ongoing issues on your highways right now. Those do remain mostly clear on the way into the downtown core in both directions. Both Highway 174 and Highway 17 are in good shape, and I'm not seeing any issues on your in-town routes. Just a heads up, though, that it does look like the Keechee-Zibi-McCann Parkway remains closed from about Parkdale all the way through to Wellington as Ottawa Blues Fest continues tonight. As for your bridges on the way into Ottawa from the Gatineau side, there's nothing that'll slow you down. Looking for a little excitement? Raft the Ottawa River with the Wilderness Tours. All the excitement you can handle from mild to wild, ages 5 and up. WildernessTours.com. And that's the latest traffic. I'm Dan Tashro.
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4: The U.S. launched new airstrikes against Iran yesterday. Iran has retaliated by targeting U.S. allied countries, including Qatar and Kuwait. The strikes came after President Donald Trump said that recent Iranian attacks on ships in the Strait of Hormuz would signal the end of the ceasefire if they did not stop. Traffic through the strait had begun to improve, with at least 576 ships passing through in June as opposed to 233 in May. For perspective, more than 3,100 ships transited the strait in June of 2025. Trump has suggested that the latest back-and-forth fighting would not result in lengthy military action, but also said that negotiators are wasting their time. However, these negotiations are expected to continue. City of Ottawa garbage collection will begin a second sweep of neighborhoods on Monday to pick up debris from the Canada Day storm. The city says that so far more than 700 tons of storm waste has been collected. Despite the current effort, residents have complained of rotting garbage, spoiled food, and sewage-contaminated debris sitting on the curb waiting for pickup. The city garbage collectors are moving as quickly as they can to complete the cleanup. Residents are encouraged to leave discarded items at the curb. Storm debris can be contaminated and may contain broken glass, sharp objects, mold, or other hazardous materials. The city warns that any household content that has not been cleaned and thoroughly dried within 24 to 48 hours should be discarded, as they can be a source of mold and bacterial growth. And the federal government is closing co-working sites in Ottawa, Gatineau, and across Canada in September to reallocate the office space to federal organizations now that public servants are required to be in the office 4 days a week. The Departments of Global Affairs Canada, Statistics Canada, and Immigration, Refugee, and Citizenship Canada have all said that there would be delays in the four-day-a-week return-to-office mandate for most staff due to lack of office space. Public Services and Procurement Canada are assessing the space requirements of federal departments and agencies and prioritize maximizing the use of existing accommodations before even considering the acquisition of additional space. The reallocation of the co-working sites will provide dedicated workstations for affected federal departments who currently do not have the space to accommodate the public servants. From the Skywards News Center, I'm Alexis Deary.
0: 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Ottawa weather.
5: Today we warm up to a high of 27 with a 40% chance of showers and the risk of a thunderstorm. Overnight tonight we have a low of 16 with a 40% chance of rain. Tomorrow a high of 27 with sunny skies. Overnight we have a low of 13 with clear skies. And Sunday, sunny with a high of 29. Overnight we have a low of 14 with clear skies. And that's your Skywards weather. I'm Antonia Altabonte.
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1: 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Good morning. It is the Dylan Black Show. And guess what? Guess what? Friday is here. Today, it is going to feel like 32 degrees, manageable. Of course, there is a chance of rain this afternoon. It did come down quite a bit on a Thursday. And tonight, we're looking at 16 degrees. Tomorrow, get this, for Saturday, 27 degrees and not even one cloud. No clouds are allowed on Saturday. And Sunday, 29 degrees, sunshine. It is going to be a fantastic weather weekend. And we have plenty to get to today. So much to see and do in the capital region this weekend. I'll get you all up to date on some cool ideas. We've got celebrity birthdays coming up in moments as well. And new at the box office. And of course, another Rivers Rescue. Wow, it is a Friday. You can feel it. Sam Drysdale is on the way, sober as well. Right now it is Mary J. and Family Affair on Mix 98.5. Good morning. It is the Dylan Black Show on this Friday.

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1: 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That is Cold Water. Good morning. It is still in black. It will feel like 32 today. Do you recall the movie My Cousin Vinny?
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3: What word?
4: To what?
3: What?
4: Did you say utes?
3: Yeah, two utes.
4: What is a ute?
3: Oh, excuse me, Your Honor. Two youths.
1: Okay, that is Joe Pesci and, the legendary Fred Gwynne. Fred Gwynne would have been celebrating a birthday today. How old? 100. And, of course, he was Herman on the Munsters as well. We did lose him back in 1993. Also celebrating today, you've got... Sofia Vergara, of course, right? Married to Magic Mike and True Blood stud Joe. I can't say his last name. As well, Jessica Simpson would have been born on this day 46 years ago. So happy birthday if you're celebrating from your friends. Mix 98.5.

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98.5 and Virginia to Vegas. That is Selfish. Good morning. It is Dylan Black. Okay, so Blues Fest. It kicked off another year at Le Breton Flats. Okay, and tonight you've got Limp Bizkit, Cypress Hill. It is all about the Nookie. Okay, on a Saturday, a hearty Sunday, you've got the Lumineers. And a reminder as well that OC Transpo and the train service, free if you have a Blues Fest passes, which is, it helps because there is no parking in that area at all, Le Breton. So you got to take that OC Transpo to get there to and from. And today going to be a decent weather day, hopefully 32 degrees, maybe a thunderstorm, possibly, maybe not. However, next week, by the way, you've got, Sheryl Crow will be here. How cool is that? Blues Fest is back 2026. And good morning. It is the Dylan Black Show. Jennifer Page now. 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

0: 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Traffic.
1: Your highways right now are in good shape. I'm not seeing any issues along the 417 or the 174 westbound. And on the way in from Rockland, Highway 17 dealing with lighter than normal volume. In town, I'm only seeing one ongoing crash that might slow you down. That is northbound at the intersection of Greenbank and Strandherd. And if you're on the way into Ottawa from the Gatineau side, there's nothing out of the ordinary. Need a car fast? 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And that's the latest traffic. I'm Dan Tashro.
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2: Today we warm up to a high of 27 with a 40% chance of showers and the risk of a thunderstorm. Overnight tonight we have a low of 16 with a 40% chance of rain. Tomorrow a high of 27 with sunny skies. Overnight we have a low of 13 with clear skies. And Sunday, sunny with a high of 29. Overnight we have a low of 14 with clear skies. And that's your Skywards weather. I'm Antonia Altabonte.
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98.5 and LMFAO and the Party Rock Anthem. And waking you up on a Friday morning, it is the Dylan Black Show. And today, 32 degrees. This weekend, it is going to be beautiful. About 27, 28 Sunday, Saturday, and sunshine. It will be lovely. Pear is a four-year-old domestic short hair cat looking for her loving forever home. It is Another Rivers Rescue, brought to you by the Liston Animal Hospital and the Ottawa Humane Society. She's an affectionate and playful girl who thrives on lots of love, attention, and activity. Pear has a sweet and social personality and enjoys being involved in whatever is happening around her, whether she's chasing after her favorite toys, soaking up pets and cuddles, or simply relaxing near her people. She's happiest when she feels loved and included. This weekend, perhaps, if you are thinking about getting a new friend, a furry friend, you can check out this latest Rivers Rescue, brought to you by Carter and, of course, his doggy River. See Pear at our social media platforms, Instagram and Facebook. Sean Mendes, good morning. 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

Mix 98.5, and Sheriff, when I'm with you, good morning. It is Dylan Black. How fast can you click your computer mouse? I guess this young man named Yigit has a new world record. Okay, that is Yigit doing it. And I guess now 760 clicks in 1 minute. What? I don't think it's possible, but apparently Yigit has the new world record. So that is a lot of scrolling through Facebook throughout the years, right? Shine Down and 365. Good morning. It is the Dylan Black Show on Mix 98.5.

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0: 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Traffic.
2: It's a relatively quiet morning commute right now. I'm not seeing anything that'll slow you down on the way in from Rockland on Highway 17. As for the 174 westbound, that is smooth sailing, and the 417 continues to be problem-free. Still dealing with that ongoing crash northbound at Green Bank just before Strandherd Drive, causing some delays at that intersection. And if you're on the way into Ottawa from the Gatineau side, there's nothing that'll slow you down. Good things happen slowly, and the same goes for wealth as long as you have a process that works. 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And that's the latest traffic. I'm Dan Tashiro.
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3: The U.S. launched new airstrikes against Iran yesterday. Iran has retaliated by targeting U.S. allied countries, including Qatar and Kuwait. The strikes came after President Donald Trump said that recent Iranian attacks on ships in the Strait of Hormuz would signal the end of the ceasefire if they did not stop. Traffic through the strait had begun to improve, with at least 576 ships passing through in June as opposed to 233 in May. For perspective, more than 3,100 ships transited the strait in June of 2025. Trump has suggested that the latest back-and-forth fighting would not result in lengthy military action, but also said that negotiators are wasting their time. However, these negotiations are expected to continue. City of Ottawa garbage collection will begin a second sweep of neighborhoods on Monday to pick up debris from the Canada Day storm. The city says that so far more than 700 tons of storm waste has been collected. Despite the current effort, residents have complained of rotting garbage, spoiled food, and sewage-contaminated debris sitting on the curb waiting for pickup. The city garbage collectors are moving as quickly as they can to complete the cleanup. Residents are encouraged to leave discarded items at the curb. Storm debris can be contaminated and may contain broken glass, sharp objects, mold, or other hazardous materials. The city warns that any household content that has not been cleaned and thoroughly dried within 24 to 48 hours should be discarded, as they can be a source of mold and bacterial growth. And the federal government is closing co-working sites in Ottawa, Gatineau, and across Canada in September to reallocate the office space to federal organizations now that public servants are required to be in the office 4 days a week. The Departments of Global Affairs Canada, Statistics Canada, and Immigration, Refugee, and Citizenship Canada have all said that there would be delays in the four-day-a-week return-to-office mandate for most staff due to lack of office space. Public Services and Procurement Canada are assessing the space requirements of federal departments and agencies and prioritize maximizing the use of existing accommodations before even considering the acquisition of additional space. The reallocation of the co-working sites will provide dedicated workstations for affected federal departments who currently do not have the space to accommodate the public servants. From the Skywards News Center, I'm Alexis Deary.
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0: 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Ottawa weather.
5: Today we warm up to a high of 27 with a 40% chance of showers and the risk of a thunderstorm. Overnight tonight we have a low of 16 with a 40% chance of rain. Tomorrow a high of 27 with sunny skies. Overnight we have a low of 13 with clear skies. And Sunday, sunny with a high of 29. Overnight we have a low of 14 with clear skies. And that's your Skywards weather. I'm Antonia Altavante.
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and 98.5 in Ariana Grande. Good morning. It is Dylan Black, and we are looking at a high around 32 today. Maybe a thunderstorm possibility again in the afternoon, but the Ottawa Charge will be playing hockey at the Canadian Tire Center next season. So some are like, yeah, that's good news, right? Others are like, well, yeah, now we've got to travel out there, but then you don't have to worry about bank, but then you have to worry about the Queensway westbound, right? The Women's Hockey League team and the Sens announced that the Charge will be moving there from the arena at TD Place to the arena in Ottawa's West End full-time. And this is a really big step for our organization and our league, according to a Charge general manager, Mike Hirschfeld. And they're happy about it, okay? So, is it good news? Hopefully, if they can keep the arena full, as they did toward the end of the season last year, it would be pretty cool. Ottawa Charge 2026-2027 season sounds futuristic. It is Alessia Cara on Mix 98.5. Good morning. She-

0: Mix 98.5 and Cher from 1998. And believe, good morning, it is Dylan Black. So there is a movie out this weekend called The Invite.
1: Are we expecting people? Can we put curtains on this window? I don't like how they can see into our apartment. This shirt, well, it's nice. It looks really good on you.
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0: Okay, so directed by Olivia Wilde. That, of course, is the voice of Seth Rogen. And yeah, Olivia is in it. Penelope Cruz as well. Edward Norton. It could be kind of fun. A comedy, drama, romance. But then a lot of you may have to go see Moana in theaters this weekend. It is a live action. The Rock is in it, okay? You know Moana, the cartoon. Now live action, because Disney likes to make money. It is Ed Sheeran, the Dylan Black Show, on this Friday morning on Mix 98.5, Ottawa's Perfect Music Mix.

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Mix 98.5 and Wham! Wake Me Up Before You Go Go. Good morning. It is Dylan Black on this fabulous Friday. Taylor and Travis, I guess, forked over anywhere from $20 to $30 million for their wedding, according to some website called The Knot Worldwide. Okay, so $5 to $10 million to rent Madison Square Garden. Wow, a $5 million minimum for decor, floral arrangements, draping, carpet. $2.5 to $3 million for catering, and logistics for around 1,100 guests, and I guess way over 15. That is the number of beers that Jason Kelce had that night. Okay, that is not official, but most likely Taylor is on Mix 98.5. Good morning, the Dylan Black Show.

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5: Northbound 416 at West Hunt Club, I am seeing an ongoing crash that might cause delays in the area. The rest of your highways are wide open, and in town I'm only seeing one ongoing issue. That is a crash southbound at Bronson just before Carling. As for your bridges on the way into Gatineau, those do remain mostly clear. Air North is flying direct from Toronto to Whitehorse or Yellowknife. Catch the midnight sun or marvel at the northern lights. No matter when you go, this bucket list trip is a true northern wonder. FlyAirNorth.com. And that's the latest traffic. I'm Dan Tashro.
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6: Today we warm up to a high of 27 with a 40% chance of showers and the risk of a thunderstorm. Overnight tonight we have a low of 16 with a 40% chance of rain. Tomorrow a high of 27 with sunny skies. Overnight we have a low of 13 with clear skies. And Sunday, sunny with a high of 29. Overnight we have a low of 14 with clear skies. And that's your Skywards weather. I'm Antonia Altabonte.
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1: Mix 98.5 and reminding me, good morning, it is Dylan Black. So, good news, if you do take OC Transpo, I guess they say they will be increasing the frequency of trains on the O train Line 1 this fall as students return to the city and more public servants will be traveling to downtown offices. Now, in a post on its website, OC Transpo says changes that are set to come into effect on August 30th will include improved weekday frequency on Line 1 and adjusted bus schedules. Okay, Line 1 trains will come every 4 minutes instead of every 5 during peak periods. During the midday, trains will come every 6 instead of 10. Not bad. There will be 7-minute headways in the early evenings. So there you have it. Will service be improved? You know, I wouldn't hold my breath, but here's hoping. It is Olivia Rodrigo and Good For You on Mix.
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0: Mix 98.5 and Elijah Woods at 8 EC. Good morning. It is Dylan Black. You know, a National French Fry Day has to fall on a Friday. It has to, because you've put in a long week. The weekend is here. You deserve a French fry or two. So, yeah, happy National French Fry Day.
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0: 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Traffic.
2: Eastbound 417, we are seeing delays at Carling because of an ongoing crash. If you have any information regarding that, please feel free to pass that along at 1-833 now slow and safe to do so. The rest of your highways are smooth sailing. We are still dealing with that ongoing crash in the downtown core, southbound at Bronson just before Carling. And if you're on the way into Ottawa from the Gatineau side, there's nothing that'll slow you down. Just a heads up though, over on the Gatineau side, we are dealing with an ongoing crash on Highway 148 at Boulevard St. Raymond on your way through to Ottawa. 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
3: The U.S. launched new airstrikes against Iran yesterday. Iran has retaliated by targeting U.S. allied countries, including Qatar and Kuwait. The strikes came after President Donald Trump said that recent Iranian attacks on ships in the Strait of Hormuz would signal the end of the ceasefire if they did not stop. Traffic through the strait had begun to improve, with at least 576 ships passing through in June as opposed to 233 in May. For perspective, more than 3,100 ships transited the strait in June of 2025. Trump has suggested that the latest back-and-forth fighting would not result in lengthy military action, but also said that negotiators are wasting their time. However, these negotiations are expected to continue. City of Ottawa garbage collection will begin a second sweep of neighborhoods on Monday to pick up debris from the Canada Day storm. The city says that so far more than 700 tons of storm waste has been collected. Despite the current effort, residents have complained of rotting garbage, spoiled food, and sewage-contaminated debris sitting on the curb waiting for pickup. The city garbage collectors are moving as quickly as they can to complete the cleanup. Residents are encouraged to leave discarded items at the curb. Storm debris can be contaminated and may contain broken glass, sharp objects, mold, or other hazardous materials. The city warns that any household content that has not been cleaned and thoroughly dried within 24 to 48 hours should be discarded, as they can be a source of mold and bacterial growth. And the federal government is closing co-working sites in Ottawa, Gatineau, and across Canada in September to reallocate the office space to federal organizations now that public servants are required to be in the office 4 days a week. The Departments of Global Affairs Canada, Statistics Canada, and Immigration, Refugee, and Citizenship Canada have all said that there would be delays in the four-day-a-week return-to-office mandate for most staff due to lack of office space. Public Services and Procurement Canada are assessing the space requirements of federal departments and agencies and prioritize maximizing the use of existing accommodations before even considering the acquisition of additional space. The reallocation of the co-working sites will provide dedicated workstations for affected federal departments who currently do not have the space to accommodate the public servants. From the Skywards News Center, I'm Alexis Deary.
0: 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Ottawa weather.
4: Today we warm up to a high of 27 with a 40% chance of showers and the risk of a thunderstorm. Overnight tonight we have a low of 16 with a 40% chance of rain. Tomorrow a high of 27 with sunny skies. Overnight we have a low of 13 with clear skies. And Sunday, sunny with a high of 29. Overnight we have a low of 14 with clear skies. And that's your Skywards weather. I'm Antonia Altabonte.
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lot.

Mix 98.5 and Captain Hollywood and more. And good morning. It is Dylan Black on this Friday, 32 degrees, the expected high today. You know, I like to keep you healthy as much as I possibly can. And if you want to reduce your chances of getting sick, and I'm always on my son Max about this, you have to wash your hands after touching. And they have put together a list of the things that you should not touch very often. Okay, you can touch them, but then you have to wash your hands. Touch screens and pin pads like the ATM, because people are touching those things a lot with their fingers, their dirty hands, grocery cart handles. I see some people like bringing in sanitary wipes before they put their hands on them. Makes sense. And your phone. Now, I do this when I get home from just about anywhere. I wipe it down because you put your phone on, like, say, a fast food table, whatever. What I'm trying to do here is keep you healthy. You're welcome. It is Preston Pablo. Good morning. Dylan Black Show continues on Mix 98.5.

Steve-O on Mix 98.5. Good morning. The gas has gone up. The prices of gas at the pumps, I guess, hovering around like $1.68, $1.69, $1.70. And now this dude named Dan Mateague. He is the president of something called Canadians for Affordable Energy. Thank you, Dan. He's saying expected to go up another 5 cents tonight. So we could be hovering around. And I was starting to think, like, I was seeing gas like around $1.53. And I was like, okay, that's good. And then Dan comes along and says, no. So 170 or so. And of course, it's the weekend. Road trip season and all. Mix 98.5.

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Mix 98.5 and Maroon 5, She Will Be Loved. It is Dylan Black. So the past couple of nights, the two opening nights of the Mike McDonald Summer Comedy Competition at Yuk Yuks, as we raise awareness for organ donation, beadonor.ca. And I was there last night with some celebrity judges, which included Stephen Brown, who is a one-time liver recipient. Okay, he needed a liver, and that donor was there, and he got a liver. Lisa Muse from the Talent Agency. You could see how I could get that mixed up. She was there, and my friend, old-time broadcaster Tom Schock, judges this comedy competition. By the way, going all summer at Yuk Yuks below Biagio's in the West End, and we just want to raise awareness. If you want to go online right now and sign up to be a donor, an organ donor, beadonor.ca. Simple. 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

0: 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Traffic.
1: The earlier crash that we had eastbound on the 417 at Carling has since been cleared. Still dealing with some congestion in that area. And the westbound 174 continues to be in good shape on the way in from Orleans. Nothing out of the ordinary westbound on the Queensway and in town. Not seeing any collisions that'll slow you down. And we're not dealing with any issues on any of your bridges on the way into Ottawa from the Gatineau side. This summer, get outside and commute the fun way. 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And that's the latest traffic. I'm Dan Tashiro.
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2: Today we warm up to a high of 27 with a 40% chance of showers and the risk of a thunderstorm. Overnight tonight we have a low of 16 with a 40% chance of rain. Tomorrow a high of 27 with sunny skies. Overnight we have a low of 13 with clear skies. And Sunday, sunny with a high of 29. Overnight we have a low of 14 with clear skies. And that's your Skywards weather. I'm Antonia Altavante.
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Mix 98.5 and Jade Lamack and Running Home. Good morning. It is Dylan Black. Baseball, okay? We need to keep the Ottawa Titans in action, in service, in business, because we've seen what happened in the past, right, with baseball here in Ottawa. We do love our baseball, but sometimes the attendance isn't as high as it could be. Tonight, the Titans are hosting Dry City for a three-game series. Yeah, beginning tonight at the baseball stadium off Coventry. The first pitch, 7 p.m. And then on Saturday, 6 p.m., 1 p.m. on Sunday. Tonight, by the way, is Love Island Night. And there will be fireworks after the game. Pretty cool. Tickets, OttawaTitans.com. We need to support our local sports teams. We do. It is Bruno Mars and Risk It All. Good morning. It is the Dylan Black Show. Queen coming up. Ariana Grande as well. This is Mix 98.5.

Mix 98.5 and Queen, You're My Best Friend. Good morning. It is Dylan Black. So today, 32 degrees. Going to be decent. We could see a thunderstorm. Maybe not. Hopefully not, right? Tomorrow and Sunday looking good with highs around 27, 28 degrees, nothing but sunshine. So a decent weekend. And coming up after 9, I like to focus on some local community events. And I ask you to submit yours by going online and finding me on Instagram, Facebook, at Dylan Black Radio. I can tell you the Century 21 Synergy Realty Golf Tournament is coming at the Eagle Creek Golf Club to support the Boys and Girls Club right here in Ottawa and the Sens Community Foundation. This is brought to you by Kevin. So Kevin, there you go. Mentioned to you on Mix 98.5. You can sign autographs later. It is Ariana Grande and Positions. Good morning.

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Mix 98.5 and Lennon Stella. Good morning. It is Dylan Black. So I have told you that my son's birthday is tomorrow. He is turning 9, and we thought, well, we need to get Max's haircut. And where do I go all the time? I go to see Rahil. Rahil is found at Salon Nick at 2730 Iris. And we always have a good time catching up. Rahil has been a good friend for like 10 years or so. She cut my hair the night before my son Max was born. So we go way back. So Max is looking good. Going to have a pancake breakfast, I believe, in the morning. A pool party as well tomorrow. So Rahil, if you want to look good, salonnick.ca, as we support local. And thank you, Rahil, for the amazing cut for Max. And every time I go and say hi. It is Culture Pete and Mr. Vane on Mix 98.5. It's the Dylan Black Show. Good morning.

cause I'm the one you got in sun that breaks the mold. 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Style has never seen that makes you wanna grab and hold and squeeze real tight. Who's gonna be the one to save you from yourself? When you wanna take a bite, please, oh baby, please, you beg, you want, you say, you've got to get some. Caught up in the charm that I laid on thinking now there's nowhere to run. Just another fish to bit the worm on a hook on my line. Yeah, I keep many females longing for a chance to win my heart with SEX and plenty.

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Mix 98.5 and the Go-Go's. Our lips are sealed. So earlier I mentioned that the Taylor and the Travis wedding last week rent Madison Square Garden alone, apparently somewhere between $5 to $10 million.

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1: Here's what's happening, Ottawa. Ottawa Blues Fest rolls on through July 19th at LeBreton Flats with hundreds of artists, multiple stages, and one of the biggest outdoor music festivals in the world. The Commissionaire's Ottawa Open continues through July 19th as rising golf stars compete at the Marshes Golf Club for one of the biggest events on the professional golf calendar. And if you're looking for a laugh, Comedy at the Carlton returns July 14th with a local comedy open mic showcasing fresh material and up-and-coming comedians in a relaxed Hindenburg setting. I'm Sam Hudson, and that's what's happening, Ottawa.
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1: 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Ottawa weather.
2: Today we warm up to a high of 27 with a 40% chance of showers and the risk of a thunderstorm. Overnight tonight we have a low of 16 with a 40% chance of rain. Tomorrow a high of 27 with sunny skies. Overnight we have a low of 13 with clear skies. And Sunday, sunny with a high of 29. Overnight we have a low of 14 with clear skies. And that's your Skywards weather. I'm Antonia Altabonte.
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0: 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Good morning, it is Dylan Black. So Fred Gwynne would have been 100 today.
1: Is it possible the two youths...
2: Two what? What was that word?
1: What word?
2: Two what?
1: What?
2: Did you say youths?
1: Yeah, two youths.
2: What is a ute?
1: Oh, excuse me, Your Honor. Two youths.
0: And there he is with the Joe Pesci, My Cousin Vinny, as he was playing the judge. So, Fred Gwynne, Herman Munster from the originals, right? Born on this day, 1926. Jessica Simpson is 46 years young today as well. And Sofia Vergara is 54. If you're celebrating happy birthday from all of your friends and admirers here at Mix 98.5.
3: Wish I could call you last night. Try to make sure you're all right. I hate to know you feel alone. I found this picture on my phone. 5 hours so long. I wish you were back from Boston. I'm alone learning those.

Mix 98.5 and Demons. I'm Dylan. We saw dinosaurs, so not really demons, but I was going to say like fire breathing. No, not even, right? But dinosaurs. Roar, roar, okay? At Wesley Clover Parks, it is the final weekend for a Jurassic Kingdom. 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But it does wrap up, like I said, this weekend. It is worth it. It is fun. And yeah, going to be great weather for it as well. Highs around 27, 28 degrees Saturday and Sunday. Roar! That is perfect dinosaur weather, I think. It is Teddy, and I hope on Mix 98.5.

Mix 98.5 and Tracy Chapman, Give Me One Reason. I'm Dylan Black. So I mentioned to Christine that I would talk about Cookies by Christine on the radio today, based out of Nepean. I saw this photo on Facebook last night. It was all these amazing bird cookies, like cardinals and owls and robins, and they were cookies, edible. I would feel bad after all the work that Christine puts into these cookies to eat them, but I would. I'd still eat them, okay. She creates one-of-a-kind custom-decorated sugar cookies and teaches decorating classes as well. So, hey, supporting local on Mix 98.5, Cookies by Christine. Cool, hello. It is the Dylan Black Show on Mix 98.5. 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

Circles on Mix 98.5 Post Malone. Good morning, it is Dylan Black. Now, if you paid for a window seat on an airplane, then didn't get a window seat, what would you do? I guess United and Delta did this $170 more to get a window seat. And then passengers, this is in the U.S., they had to sit next to a blank wall. United argued that a window seat simply means a seat next to the side of the aircraft, and that it doesn't guarantee a window. A judge, however, recently allowed the lawsuit to move forward. The missing windows are a mistake. I guess aircraft design and cabin layouts mean some rows simply can't have windows. But since the lawsuit, United has updated its website to warn customers a window seat doesn't actually come with a window. Crazy. It is Harry Styles and Watermelon Sugar on Mix 98.5.

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12: Today we warm up to a high of 27 with a 40% chance of showers and the risk of a thunderstorm. Overnight tonight we have a low of 16 with a 40% chance of rain. Tomorrow a high of 27 with sunny skies. Overnight we have a low of 13 with clear skies. And Sunday, sunny with a high of 29. Overnight we have a low of 14 with clear skies. And that's your Skywards weather. I'm Antonia Altabonte.
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0: 98.5 and a fun throwback on this Friday with the Pretenders. And don't get me wrong, so this weekend, The Rock is back at it because he has to be in every movie that was ever created. What about Moana?
1: Maui, demigod of the wind and sea.
2: Hero of men.
1: Huh?
2: So it goes like this. Maui, shapeshifter, demigod of the wind and sea, hero of men. Ah, women. Women too, men and women.
0: So, live action Moana, can you handle it? You may have to if you have a kid. Perhaps they will want to see Moana with The Rock and his muscles. I don't know, right? The Rock still doing it after all these years. Burn and Ellie Goulding is on Mix 98.5. 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

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Okay, Pear is up for adoption. Pear is a four-year-old, a domestic short hair, a cat looking for a loving forever home, an affectionate and playful girl who thrives on lots of love, attention, activity. Pear has a sweet and social personality and enjoys being involved in whatever is happening around her. Whether she's chasing after her favorite toys, soaking up pets and cuddles, or simply relaxing near her people, she's happiest when she feels loved and included. So that this is another Rivers Rescue put together by Carter Brown and his dog River to help out the Ottawa Humane Society and the Liston Animal Hospital as well. You can see a picture of the beautiful pair by going to our Instagram, our Facebook page as well. Adopt. Why not? Have fun. It is Charlotte Carday, Mix 98.5.

0: Bieber on Mix 98.5 and Ghost. It is Dylan Black. So drivers paying a dollar more to park at an all-day parking lot in the Byward Market. The Monday to Friday daily maximum rate at the City of Ottawa's Dalhousie Garage at 141 Clarence increased on July 1st from $14 to $15. Okay, so keep that in mind. The daily maximum parking rate adjusted as part of the City of Ottawa's review of off-street parking rates, according to Scott Caldwell, who must be well-loved. He is the manager of parking services. So, yeah, $15. Enjoy. 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

Mix 98.5 and Not a Love Song after 11 a.m. I'm at Dylan Black. The Hope Volleyball Summerfest is happening this weekend, Saturday, and it will be fantastic weather. They do this annually, and they raise a pile of cash, 8 a.m. to 7 p.m. People working all year on their volleyball bod. Volleyball bod? Yeah, I guess that makes sense. They're on the beach. Also, not to be outdone, this Sunday, you've got the Vintage Vehicle Experience at the Cumberland Heritage Village Museum at 2940 Old Montreal Road. You don't need a volleyball bod for that at all. Yeah, it is from 10 until 3 and about $7 to get in. Enjoy. It is Jesus Jones right here, right now. It's Ottawa's Perfect Music Mix on this Friday on Mix 98.5.

Mix at 98.5 and Hall & Oates Man Eater. And a fantastic throwback on this Friday as we get into 32 degrees today, possibly some rain later on this afternoon. This weekend, Saturday, Sunday, 27, 28 degrees, nothing but sunshine. Hey, the Ottawa Charge, okay, the Professional Women's Hockey League team will be playing at the Canadian Tire Center next season. They did make this announcement. And is it good news? Is it bad news? Definitely looks great. But moving from TD Place, which looked pretty good as well, some people loved that they were there. Now you got to make that trek out, you know, and when it's like minus 40 and 40 centimeters of snow and you're like on the Queensway and you're like a winter and you know, maybe not so much fun. But toward the end of the season, they definitely had good crowds. The Ottawa Charge, they'll be doing this at the beginning, like to kick off the 2026-2027 season. Very cool. A big season ahead, I'm sure. It is Bruno Mars, and I Just Might on Mix 98.5.

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2: Ottawa weather.
12: Today we warm up to a high of 27 with a 40% chance of showers and the risk of a thunderstorm. Overnight tonight we have a low of 16 with a 40% chance of rain. Tomorrow a high of 27 with sunny skies. Overnight we have a low of 13 with clear skies. And Sunday

0: Hey, sunny with a high of 29. Overnight, we have a low of 14 with clear skies. And that's your Skywards weather. I'm Antonia Altabonte.
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Mix 98.5 and Ed Sheeran, The Bad Habits. I'm Dylan Black. Now, I've never heard of this before. Is it an American thing? I guess police in America says that two teens were riding in a Waymo. Is that what it is called? A self-driving vehicle while drinking alcohol. And I guess like had a toy gun and they were firing it at people outside the car. But the Waymo onboard camera detected the behavior and the vehicle pulled into a shopping center parking lot while notifying the company's support team soon after police. Yeah, officers surrounded the vehicle and detained both teens, 15-year-olds. Waymo says its vehicles have interior cameras and in urgent situations, employees can access live video during a ride. And they'll take you right to the cops. Waymo. I guess. Like a robo-taxi. Futuristic. Wow. Mix 98.5. Maybe I-

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Mix 98.5 and Snow Informer. It is Dylan Black. Okay, so today, 32 degrees is what it will feel like. You've got an Ottawa Titans game tonight, the fireworks as well after. But we could still see some rain. But apparently, Saturday, Sunday, looking fantastic. Highs around 27, 29 degrees and nothing but sunshine. And once again, my little guy, Max, celebrates his 9th birthday. Where does the time go? So happy birthday to Maxwell James. He is celebrating tomorrow, has a pancake at breakfast in the morning, then swimming, a party, a pool party in the afternoon. Love of my life, celebrating his 9th birthday. Happy birthday, Maxwell. Coming up, Carter Brown is actually taking the rest of the week off, but we do have Ottawa's Perfect Music Mix. Don't go anywhere. Enjoy your weekend. I'm back in again on Monday morning at 6 a.m. with the Dylan Black Show on Mix 98.5. Thank you, and have a great weekend.

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7: Today we warm up to a high of 27 with a 40% chance of showers and the risk of a thunderstorm. Overnight tonight we have a low of 16 with a 40% chance of rain. Tomorrow a high of 27 with sunny skies. Overnight we have a low of 13 with clear skies. And Sunday, sunny with a high of 29. Overnight we have a low of 14 with clear skies. And that's your Skywards weather. I'm Antonia Altabonte.
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1: Here's what's happening, Ottawa. 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I'm Sam Hudson, and that's what's happening, Ottawa.
2: 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And...
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2: Ottawa weather.
3: Today we warm up to a high of 27 with a 40% chance of showers and the risk of a thunderstorm. Overnight tonight we have a low of 16 with a 40% chance of rain. Tomorrow a high of 27 with sunny skies. Overnight we have a low of 13 with clear skies. And Sunday, sunny with a high of 29. Overnight we have a low of 14 with clear skies. And that's your Skywards weather. I'm Antonia Altavante.
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0: Ottawa weather.
8: Overnight tonight, we have a low of 16 with a 40% chance of rain and the risk of a thunderstorm. Tomorrow, sunny with a high of 27. Overnight, we have a low of 12 with clear skies. And Sunday, sunny with a high of 29. Overnight, we have a low of 16 with clear skies. And that's your Skywards weather. I'm Antonia Oltabonte.
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3: Overnight tonight, we have a low of 16 with a 40% chance of rain and the risk of a thunderstorm. Tomorrow, sunny with a high of 27. Overnight, we have a low of 12 with clear skies. And Sunday, sunny with a high of 29. Overnight, we have a low of 16 with clear skies. And that's your Skywards weather. I'm Antonia Altabonte.
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0: 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Traffic.
2: Good afternoon. We have some ongoing problems out of the 417. A collision as you are passing the Vanier Parkway. It's causing bumper-to-bumper delays in both directions. It's also quite slow from Island Park over towards Woodruff. Earlier problems at Hunt Club Road in Woodruff have cleared the 416 top to bottom, moving at the limit. However, until you reach about Highway 8, you won't find slowdowns. And then south of that, you will find construction delays really bunching up as you do approach Prince of Wales Drive. Any updates to the course of your afternoon, whether you spot a collision closure or construction, you can call us at 1-833-NOW-SLOW. 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With the latest traffic, I'm Samantha Diaz.
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3: Overnight tonight, we have a low of 16 with a 40% chance of rain and the risk of a thunderstorm. Tomorrow, sunny with a high of 27. Overnight, we have a low of 12 with clear skies. And Sunday, sunny with a high of 29. Overnight, we have a low of 16 with clear skies. And that's your Skywards weather. I'm Antonia Altabonte.
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8: Good afternoon. It remains a busy drive through the region. As you're just heading out the door, definitely pack your patience. You'll still find delays out on the 417 in both directions from Island Park through to Woodruff. It's a bumper-to-bumper drive. And that earlier issue we had past the Van Deer Parkway, it's cleared, but nonetheless still a slow-going commute. If you're out on the 416, it's looking good. However, you will encounter some southbound major delays south of Highway 8 due to construction. And those slowdowns continue in both directions, really right until you hit the Roger Stevens Drive area. In town, routes filling in terms of volume but not spotting any major issues. 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With the latest traffic, I'm Samantha Diaz.
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9: Overnight tonight, we have a low of 16 with a 40% chance of rain and the risk of a thunderstorm. Tomorrow, sunny with a high of 27. Overnight, we have a low of 12 with clear skies. And Sunday, sunny with a high of 29. Overnight, we have a low of 16 with clear skies. And that's your Skywards weather. I'm Antonia Altabonte.
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0: 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Traffic.
2: Heavy volume continues along the 417 in both directions. The Queensway very heavy this afternoon in both directions from Island Park through to Woodruff. The 416 southbound slow going through Highway 8. This is strictly due to construction. You will find it to be very busy there. We did have issues southbound on Clyde just past the Queensway. It looks like that's cleared. However, still slow going. We have an ongoing problem at Lime Bank Road, and that is causing very heavy delays near River Road. We also have a southbound issue as well in that same area. So our in-town routes are quite heavy. The 174 now seeing delays eastbound. You'll find it to be bumper to bumper as you're approaching St. Joseph Boulevard. And we have a collision in the area there as well as you're making your way out at Blackburn. You'll find a backup in both directions as you do approach Navin Road. Air North is flying direct from Toronto to Whitehorse or Yellowknife. Catch the midnight sun or marvel at the Northern Lights. No matter when you go, this bucket list trip is a true Northern wonder. FlyAirNorth.com. With the latest traffic, I'm Samantha Diaz.
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3: Overnight tonight, we have a low of 16 with a 40% chance of rain and the risk of a thunderstorm. Tomorrow, sunny with a high of 27. Overnight, we have a low of 12 with clear skies. And Sunday, sunny with a high of 29. Overnight, we have a low of 16 with clear skies. And that's your Skywards weather. I'm Antonia Altabonte.
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10: As you're making your way out, expect bumper-to-bumper delays on the Queensway in both directions from Island Park through to Woodruff. Delays at the on and off ramps as well. We're also dealing with construction now. If you're making your way out westbound, you will find it right past Maitland. So, of course, this is just adding to the volume we're already seeing. The 416 southbound at Highway 8, we do have construction there also causing delays in both directions. A new collision on the go if you're making your way out at Strandherd Drive and Jockville Road. That's also causing slowdowns in both directions as well. Absolute Comedy is Ottawa's best comedy club featuring hilarious and professional live stand-up comedy 7 days a week, 412 Preston Street. 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With the latest traffic, I'm Samantha Diaz.
9: 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Ottawa weather.
11: Overnight tonight, we have a low of 16 with a 40% chance of rain and the risk of a thunderstorm. Tomorrow, sunny with a high of 27. Overnight, we have a low of 12 with clear skies. And Sunday, sunny with a high of 29. Overnight, we have a low of 16 with clear skies. And that's your Skywards weather. I'm Antonia Altabonte.
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0: 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Traffic.
2: Bumper to bumper delays continue on the Queensway in both directions from Island Park over to Maitland. It's been busy most of the afternoon, so really pack your patience if you're heading through that stretch. You're also still going to find lots of delays on our in-town routes as well. We have some ongoing problems as you're making your way out currently at Limeback and Riverside Drive. So right at that intersection there, collision tying things up. We also have an ongoing problem as well near High Road and Albion Road area right in front of the Hard Rock Casino Hotel. There's a collision causing a very significant slowdown in both directions. No problems elsewhere, but like I mentioned, a busy drive. 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With the latest traffic, I'm Samantha Diaz.
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3: Overnight tonight, we have a low of 16 with a 40% chance of rain and the risk of a thunderstorm. Tomorrow's sunny with a high of 27. Overnight, we have a low of 12 with clear skies. And Sunday, sunny with a high of 29. Overnight, we have a low of 16 with clear skies. And that's your Skywards weather. I'm Antonia Altabonte.
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0: 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Traffic.
1: Line Bank Road northbound, it looks like we're fully closed off from Leitrim Road to River Road because of a crash. Expect delays. Also an accident at the intersection of Merivale and Meadowlands. And a crash at Conroy and Hunt Club. The Queensway eastbound slows from Green Bank to about Bronson. Westbound also volume through Nicholas. And then you will find a slow patch through Woodruff. And actually, it looks like there's now another crash at Colonel By Drive and Main Street. Hertz Rent.

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